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0: every battle won, a greater battle takes its place. And so it goes until we fall. And in the end, we all fall. Even the gods have their time. Yet we still go on. Why?
1: Be ready to face horror in the eye, as I have. 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